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1: You know, baseball's a good thing to fall asleep to. 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
1: 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You can. 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
1: 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I'm Dennis Mitchell. 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

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We're always streaming the Susquehanna Valley's greatest hits. 507. Good morning. Wake up crew is here. Sunshine returns, and so does the heat. Humidity's back. We'll be making it up into the upper 80s for today. It's Prince now on 96.1 SOX. 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

0: 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Streaming the Susquehanna Valley's greatest hits. 515 Wake Up Crew with you. She's Diane.
1: Hello.
0: My name is Bobby D. That was Billy Idol. Nice day for a white wedding. Ah, I'll tell you, talking about nice days. How about yesterday?
1: Oh, it was beautiful.
0: Can we just sit back and reflect on that?
1: It was perfect.
0: I mean, those attending the Shrewsbury Fireman's Carnival must have had a great time last night. What a beautiful night. It was nice to wake up. Nice little...
1: It's very crisp.
0: Yeah, yes. Crisp is a fine word. I'll go with that one as well, too. Well, unfortunately, it's going away.
1: I know.
0: Like all good things. Always have to go away. Why can't good things just stay?
1: And stay and stay and stay. So I'll be with you forever, Bobby.
0: Oh, I said good things. Nice try. Humidity returns. We get up into the upper 80s for today, but at least we have some sunshine on this 25th day of June. Today is Global Beatles Day.
1: Cool.
0: So in honor of Global Beatles Day, and I know you're a fan.
1: I love the Beatles.
0: Now, go easy. I'm going to let you pick a Beatles song here, and I'm just going to put that on as you as I finish up the rest of the calendar days. So if you wouldn't mind, you want to...
1: Any Beatles song?
0: Well, I mean, it has to be that we have in the library.
1: All you need is love.
0: I can't. Okay, I think that should be in the library.
1: Yeah, I think that should. All you need is love.
0: It's like an instant request here.
1: I like this.
0: You know, don't get used to it.
1: I know, but I'm enjoying it. Yay!
0: Today is also Backyard Safety Check Day. Anthony Bourdain Day is today. Goat Cheese Day. Bomb Pop Day. Camp Counts Day. I'm sure parents would agree with that.
1: Probably. I don't know. I never went to camp.
0: You know, that surprises me. But I mean, then again, your parents just locked you out of the house.
1: I lived in a summer camp.
0: Yeah, I mean, that's so, it's pretty much, they didn't need to send you anywhere. Mom would lock the door and that, you know.
1: That's right. I couldn't get in the house. So
0: here's a bottle of water on the hot days.
1: Uh-huh. So I went to the woods and would just like entertain myself looking for salamanders. Like I said, I live summer camp.
0: Catfish Day is today. Croatian Wine Day. Handshake Day. Please take my children to work day. Please. Work from home day. And Strawberry Parfait Day is today.
1: Lovely.

0: Yes, indeed.
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3: Nice quiet start to the morning commute in York County. Accident free, no delays. 83 north or southbound. 30 is moving well. 94 looks good through Hanover. One accident, Lancaster County and Raffo Township on Lebanon Road. That's 72 at Lehman Road. We're in good shape on 30, 283, and 222. Harrisburg area, no delays on the South Bridge. 81 and 581 are incident free. Looking good on 15 through Adams County. Chow Wilsbach. Right now, traffic.

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5:32 with the Wake Up Crew. Good morning. We got a sunny day coming our way with a high in the upper 80s. 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

0: 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Streaming the Susquehanna Valley's greatest hits. It's you two and with or without you with the Wake Up Crew at 5:43. My name is Bobby D. There's Diane Gray.
1: Hello.
0: You know, it was right around this time yesterday when I was talking to you about the fantastic comeback for the Philadelphia Phillies over the Washington Nationals
1: yes.
0: on Tuesday night's game.
1: Uh-huh.
0: Well, last night's game, again, two outs, top of the ninth, Phillies are down. Pitch hitter Derek Hill hits a two-run home run to put the Phillies ahead, and they beat the Washington Nationals again.
1: Wow.
0: How about that?
1: That's
0: how about them apples there?
1: That's a
0: Yankee pinstripe
1: big old basket of
0: woman.
1: Apples, I will admit.
0: Hey, there's some good news for those who park their butts and work all day.
1: What's that?
0: Researchers found, well, I don't know if it's good news for us, not good news for some other people. They found that people who sat very little each day actually had a higher risk of death and heart problems for the for those that sat around them. Just the average
1: Sharon,
0: amount.
1: You are.
0: Yeah, especially if they worked physically demanding jobs.
1: Oh,
0: it was even harder on them. So.
1: Think you're getting in shape, huh?
0: It's it's stuff for me to memory bank. When I see the doctor next month for our the annual physical.
1: Listen, we don't have much.
0: To get the fantastic award-winning insurance that we have here at Cumulus Media. So,
1: Shoot, you're physically right. Active. I better get going with that.

0: physically active? Nope.
1: Not one bit. But let me show you this study there, Doc. In fact, the less I move, the longer I will live. I'm absolutely guaranteed of this.
0: Yeah. It says so right here. Uh-huh. Good luck with that. We have an entrepreneur coming up with the good, the bad, and the ugly this morning at 6:13. Also, some waffles and a happy anniversary.
1: Wow.
0: It's people, sometimes animals, making some good news, bad news, and ugly news coming your way at 6:13. Time Capsule Thursday here with the Wake Up.
1: Indeed.
0: We'll have the first of two time capsules that we'll dig up, and we'll give you a chance to pick the next song we play here on 96.1 SOX. We'll do that at 6:35. It's 5:46, a sunny day with a high in the upper 80s for today. John's here with the roads.
2: Now, 96.1 SOX traffic.
3: 83 North, no delays heading up over Racer Summit. Southbound looking good down past Shrewsbury into Maryland. 30 and 462 are incident free. 94 and 24 look good. Lancaster County still that one accident. Raffo Township, that's going to be on Lebanon Road. 72 at Lehman Road, just north of the turnpike. We're in good shape on 283, 222, and 30. Harrisburg area, no delays on the South Bridge. Looking good, Harvey Taylor Bridge, 81 and 581 are incident free. John Wilsbach, right now traffic.
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3: Accident free in York County. It's a smooth go as you make your way 83 to the Harrisburg area over Reeser Summit. Southbound looking good down past Shrewsbury heading into Maryland. 30 and 462 are incident free. Lancaster County, they cleared that accident on 72 in Raffo Township. That's moving well. No issues on 30, 283 or 222. Harrisburg area, no issues on 83, 81 or 581. We're looking good as you make your way down from the north on the river routes. Lebanon County's accident-free. 15 looks good through Adams County. Turnpike's quiet. Jump wheel spot right now. Traffic.
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4: It was a violent night in Lancaster City. I'm Diane Gray with 96.1 SOX News. One person was killed and another injured in a shooting at Lancaster County Central Park. Police responded to a report of shots fired near Williamson and Rockford Roads just after 6:30 p.m. Wednesday. One victim was declared dead at the scene, the other taken to the hospital. Police urge anyone with information to submit a tip to Lancaster Police. Police in Lancaster also responded to a stabbing that injured a victim. The call came in around 9:30 p.m. Wednesday. The incident occurred at East Mifflin Street and Stevens Avenue. There are no further details on the case. A suspect armed with a mini crossbow robbed a fireworks store in Adams County. State police report the suspect entered Keystone Fireworks of Gettysburg on Emmitsburg Road around 9:30 p.m. Tuesday. He tried to open the safe, but when he couldn't do it, he pointed the weapon at the manager and demanded he open it. The suspect fled with an unknown amount of money. Anyone with information about the crime is asked to contact state police. The cannons will go boom again at Long's Park. 2015 was the last time the cannons were fired during Tchaikovsky's Overture during the park's patriotic concert. That's when health reasons prevented former Lancaster City Mayor Charlie Smithgall from bringing his cannons to the park. But the Longs Park Amphitheater Foundation will bring the cannons back for Sunday's concert and fireworks and drone show spectacular to celebrate America's 250th. And the third annual Heart of Hanoverland Festival will mark America's 250th anniversary and the 163rd anniversary of the Battle of Hanover. The four-day event will feature historical reenactors, talks and tours, various activities and more. The festival kicks off at 10 this morning with a wreath-laying ceremony at Pickett's statue in Center Square. Sunny today with a high in the upper 80s. The complete forecast coming up next with 96.1 SOX.
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12: Susquehanna Valley's weather.
0: Sunny today. We climb into the upper 80s for our high. Cloudy tonight. We got a chance of some late night showers and storms. Mid-60s for a low. Mostly cloudy for our feel-good Friday with a high in the upper 80s. Saturday, we have possible afternoon showers and storms in the low 80s, and then sunny mid-80s on Sunday. 6:06 with the Wake Up Crew. The Good, the Bad, and the Ugly's up next. Madonna now.

0: 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It's Journey Faithfully with the Wake Up Crew. She's Diane.
1: Hello.
0: My name is Bobby D. It is time now for today's edition of what we call the good, the bad, and the ugly. It's where we spotlight people and sometimes animals, making some good news, bad news, and ugly news in this world of ours. We start off in New Hampshire. A therapy dog got a special honor by getting to graduate with an 8th grade class.
1: Aww.
0: After years of supporting its students. Her name is Lola. She has spent almost 15 years visiting the school, comforting kids, and assisting the occupational therapist. Students and staff loved her so much that they wanted to include her in the graduation ceremony.
1: That's sweet, because she's a very good girl.
0: In Kansas, an off-duty Kansas City police officer rescued an 8-year-old boy from a burning car after a crash involving a semi-truck on Interstate 70 just west of Topeka. The boy was airlifted to Kansas City Hospital with serious injuries, underwent emergency surgery, but authorities say he's expected to make a full recovery.
1: That's great news.
0: In St. Cloud, Minnesota, a couple who both turned 99 this year are also celebrating their 80th wedding anniversary this month. A milestone that's only been reached by a tiny number of couples worldwide. They say only around 1 in every 6 million couples can say that they are celebrating their 80th wedding anniversary.
1: What's the gift?
0: Each other. The pair first met as teenagers. Their relationship continued after he served in the Navy during World War II, surviving a kamikaze attack before returning home and marrying his beautiful bride. They later finished high school as a married couple, settled in St. Cloud, raised 2 children, now have 5 grandchildren, 11 great-grandchildren, and 3 great-great-grandchildren.
1: Whoa!
0: In Dublin, Ireland, a man was recently caught driving with a license that has not been renewed for 28 years.
1: Whoopsie.
0: The man said he didn't know the license was out of date. He also did not have insurance. He's now facing a license suspension and $5,000 in fine.
1: Nobody likes to get their picture taken for their license. Yeah. I get it.
0: In Florida, an 84-year-old man is suing the Waffle House because last year he saw an ad for their limited edition strawberry shortcake waffle, a picture, you know, how they put them up in the big windows.
1: They're beautiful.
0: Yeah. Mm-hmm. Well, he was distracted by the delicious image and tripped over a high curb and fell, smacking face first into the pavement. He actually had to be hospitalized for this.
1: Oh, I believe it. Yeah. But to blame a waffle? Ugh.
0: In New York, a 40-year-old woman was caught on video emptying a public trash can on the street, then stealing it during the Knicks championship celebration. It was all decorated in orange and, you know, celebrating of the Knicks. Turns out she was actually a director and at one time the DEI instructor for J.P. Morgan Chase.
1: No kidding.
0: She has been fired over that incident.
1: You even if you dumped out the trash, you don't want a New York City garbage can. Ugh.
0: Back to Florida we go. Federal authorities have arrested a 77-year-old man for allegedly buying more than $1,800 in ED drugs without a prescription so he could sell them at a massive Central Florida retirement community. Entrepreneur there. And we'll wrap things up. Staying in Florida, we go to Miami. A woman is facing multiple felony charges after authorities said an arrest for shoplifting led to her kicking a police officer and then a corrections officer finding a cocaine pipe in her...
1: well, there's several... Mm-hmms.
0: Lady parts.
1: Oh, my gosh.
0: Sunny today. Upper 80s for a high. 618 now in 96.1 SOX.
1: No, just no.
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3: Let's start in New York City of an accident. Park Street at Earl Way. No delays. 83 north or south. 30 is in good shape. Lancaster County moving well on 283, 222, and 30. Trouble spots at the Lebanon-Dauphin County line. Overturned tractor trailer 81 south. Round mile marker 82 and a half. That's got 81 south bumper to bumper from Indian Town Gap. As you make your way down to Grantville, it is partially blocked. Expect a slow go. We're in good shape on the South Bridge. No delays in Adams County. John Will Spock, right now traffic.
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9: 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Temperature may be one of the most underappreciated factors in sleep. 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I'm Dr. Sanjay Gupta, helping you live a better life.
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0: 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You can follow and like us there. 628 with the Wake Up Crew, Time Capsule Thursday. We'll be digging up our first of two time capsules, give you a chance to pick the next song we play here on 96.1 SOX. We'll get to that after our Sox information update. That starts now with John.
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2: Let's start in York City of an accident, Park Street at Earl Way. No delays, 83 north or southbound, moving well on 30. Lancaster County, 283, 222, and 30 are in good shape. We're dealing with problems as you make your way from Lebanon County into Dauphin County. Overturned tractor trailer, 81 south, round mile marker 82.5. That's in between Indian Town Gap and Grantville. Partially blocked, backlogs now to Indian Town Gap. 22 is your alternate. We're in good shape, 83 on the South Bridge. No problems in Carlisle. John Wilspach, right now traffic.
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4: It looks like Pennsylvania's two gubernatorial candidates will meet for at least one debate. I'm Diane Gray with 96.1 SOX News. No word yet on when or where Democratic Governor Josh Shapiro and GOP candidate Stacey Garrity will hash out the issues before the November general election. However, Garrity is challenging Shapiro to a total of 7 public debates over the next several months, one in each of Pennsylvania's media markets. President Trump was in the Lehigh Valley earlier this week, and now he's expected to visit the Susquehanna Valley area next month. PA's Republican Senator Dave McCormick announced on X that the president will attend the Pennsylvania Defense and Innovation Summit on July 15th at the U.S. Army War College in Carlisle. Leaders from defense, technology, finance, and government will also attend the two-day event. After reviewing body cam and other surveillance footage, the York County District Attorney's Office has determined a York City officer was justified in shooting and killing a dog and accidentally injuring the dog's owner. The incident occurred on June 16th on the 300 block of West Philadelphia Street. The dog's owner is said to be recovering after being shot in the leg. The officer is on administrative leave. A vacant York City property will get a second life. The old Dense Ply campus between Bantz Park and the Cadoris Creek, which has been vacant since 2020, will be turned into a mixed-use space, including apartments. Work could start as early as 2027. And Terra Hill Days gets underway today. 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Sunny today with a high in the upper 80s. The complete forecast coming up next with 96.1 SOX News.
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0: Sunny, upper 80s for today. Cloudy, chance of some late night showers and storms. Mid 60s, your feel good Friday. It'll be mostly cloudy with a high in the upper 80s. Possible afternoon showers and storms on Saturday in the low 80s. And then sunny in the mid 80s on Sunday. It's 6:34 with the Wake Up Crew. Time Capsule Thursday. She's Diane.
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0: I am Bobby D. In a moment here, we'll be digging up our first of two time capsules for you inside the time capsule. It's three snippets of songs. 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Again, we're not going for the release date. Always looking at the Billboard Hot 100 year-end chart when we do the time capsule. And we want to know what year you think this time capsule is. If you are correct with the year, we'll let you pick the next song out of the three songs we have in the time capsule. Give it a listen.
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0: We want to know what year that time capsule was at 96.1 SOX. What do you think?
1: 83
0: is incorrect.
1: 1985.
2: 85 is correct.
0: Is the one we're going for. What's your name?
1: Pam.
0: Hi, Pam. How are you today?
1: I'm good. How are you?
0: Well, fantastic. Well, Pam, you get to pick the next song we play out of the 85 time capsule. Your choices are Glenn Frey, The Heat Is On, Kool & the Gang, Fresh, or Phil Collins, Don't Lose My Number. What is your pleasure this morning, Pam?
1: I'm going to say Phil Collins.
0: All right. Nice choice. Phil Collins is...

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0: 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Always streaming the Susquehanna Valley's greatest hits from the 1985 time capsule, Pam's Choice. And don't lose my number, Phil Collins, with the Wake Up Crew at 6:44. 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And that's just naming a few of the things that you'll receive as if you're the big wiener.
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0: And text that word to this number, 95819. That's 95819. Again, the word is SMILE. S-M-I-L-E. SMILE. Text that word to 95819. That's 95819. And then you'll be qualified to win that trip. Remember, texting and driving is illegal. Details and contest rules.

0: 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We wish you the best of luck. 6:45 now. Let's get caught up on some entertainment headlines with Diane Sock Showbiz Buzz. What's going on?
1: Oh, well, the World Cup continues, needless to say, with a game from Team USA tonight. It's Turkey versus the U.S. at 10. So there's going to be a lot of tired eyes at work tomorrow. And here's the thing. Team USA attacker and Hershey native Christian Pulisic,
0: yeah,
1: he's been out with a calf injury, but he says he's ready to play tonight, but probably not for the full 90 minutes.
0: Is this the game that doesn't matter? I believe this one, they're already in to the playoff round.
1: Yeah.
0: So, I mean, it's still a game where, you know, we want to cheer on USA, USA, USA.
1: The fifth season premiere of The Bear is on FX tonight at 9. That is a great show. The three-hour CMA Fest special will be at 8 on ABC. Some of the performers, Blake Shelton, Florida Georgia Line, Jason Aldean, Jelly Roll, Keith Urban, Lainey Wilson, Luke Wilson, Tim McGraw. Remember this? Warriors come out to play! That 1979 movie Warriors about a gang in New York City trying to make its way from Bronx to Coney Island. You remember that one?
0: I do.
1: The weird gangs that they had, like the Baseball Furies and the Hi-Hats who had mind-painted faces and top hats. Well, they're going to come out with a Broadway musical version of The Warriors.
0: Apparently, this was a fave of hers.
1: I love The Warriors. It'll open next April.
0: We had no idea.
1: But see, here's the thing. No word yet on casting, but Lin-Manuel Miranda of Hamilton fame is responsible for the music and lyrics. That's a big honking deal when it comes to a Broadway musical. Can you dig it? At the age of 95, William Shatner is releasing a full-blown heavy metal album called A Gathering of Forces. And he's thinking about bringing this project to the live stage. He says if it comes to fruition, it'll be a live event unlike anything we've ever seen before. Part concert, part theatrical experience, and part celebration of heavy metal. Some of the big names joining William Shatner on the album include Zakk Wylde, Ritchie Blackmore, Henry Rollins, Rob Halford, and more. And it's a where were you when you heard this news kind of day. It's June 25th, and it was on this day in 2009 when Michael Jackson passed away at the age of 50. He suffered a cardiac arrest caused by an overdose of a surgical anesthetic and other prescription drugs. Some facts. Thriller. The best-selling album of all time still, with an estimated 66 to 70 million copies sold worldwide. Thanks to Thriller, Michael Jackson holds the record for the most Grammys won in a single night. His 93 Super Bowl halftime show drew more viewers than the actual game. And in 1999, 500 million people tuned in for the premiere of his Black or White music video. And finally, the movie, I mean, his legacy continues. The movie Michael is the highest-grossing music biopic in history. And that's your Sock Showbiz Buzz.
0: All right, thanks, Diane. 6:48 with the Wake Up Crew. Sunny upper 80s for today. We have your question of the day coming your way at 7:05. John's here with a look at the roads now.
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3: York County, they cleared the accident in York City on Park Street at Earl Way. No delays. 83 north or south, 30s in good shape. Lancaster County accident, East Petersburg, Main Street, 72 there at State Street. Brecknock Township got a spill cleanup. Redding Road, that's 625 at Spook Lane. Heading into Lebanon County, as you make your way down into Dolphin County, that overturned tractor trailer, it's 81 south, mile marker 82 and a half. Got backlogs out of Indiantown Gap. No problems on the South Bridge. John Wilspach, right now traffic.
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0: 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We got your question of the day ready to go. We'll get to that after a Sox information update.
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3: York County, they cleared the accident in York City on Park Street at Earl Way. No delays. 83 north or south, 30 is in good shape. Lancaster County accident, East Petersburg, Main Street, 72 there at State Street. Brecknock Township got a spill cleanup. Redding Road, that's 625 at Spook Lane. Heading into Lebanon County, as you make your way down into Dolphin County on that overturned tractor trailer, it's 81 south, mile marker 82.5. Got backlogs now to Indian Town Gap. No problems on the South Bridge. John Wilspach, right now traffic.
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4: It was a violent night in Lancaster City. I'm Diane Gray with 96.1 SOX News. One person was killed and another injured in a shooting at Lancaster County Central Park. Police responded to a report of shots fired near Williamson and Rockford Roads just after 6:30 p.m. Wednesday. One victim was declared dead at the scene. The other was taken to the hospital. Police urge anyone with information to submit a tip to Lancaster Police. Police in Lancaster also responded to a stabbing that injured a victim. That call came in around 9:30 p.m. Wednesday. The incident occurred at East Mifflin Street and Stevens Avenue. There are no further details on the case. A suspect armed with a mini crossbow robbed a fireworks store in Adams County. State police report the suspect entered Keystone Fireworks of Gettysburg on Emmitsburg Road around 9:30 p.m. Tuesday. He tried to open the safe, but when he couldn't do it, he pointed the weapon at the manager and demanded he open it. The suspect fled with an unknown amount of money. Anyone with information about the crime is asked to contact state police. The cannons will go boom again at Long's Park. 2015 was the last time the cannons were fired during Tchaikovsky's overture during the park's patriotic concert. That's when health reasons prevented former Lancaster City Mayor Charlie Smithgall from bringing his cannons to the park. The Long's Park Amphitheater Foundation will bring the cannons back for Sunday's concert and fireworks and drone show spectacular to celebrate America's 250th. And the third annual Heart of Hanoverland Festival will mark America's 250th anniversary and the 163rd anniversary of the Battle of Hanover. The four-day event will feature historical reenactors, talks and tours, various activities and more. The festival kicks off at 10 this morning with a wreath-laying ceremony at Pickett's statue in Center Square. Sunny today, a high in the upper 80s. The complete forecast coming up next with 96.1 SOX News.
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0: Susquehanna Valley's weather. Sunny, upper 80s for today. Cloudy tonight. Chances some late night showers and storms. Mid-60s. Mostly cloudy tomorrow with a high in the upper 80s. Possible afternoon showers and storms on Saturday with a high in the low 80s. Sunny, mid-80s on Sunday. 7:07 with the Wake Up Crew. Thanks for starting off your morning with your socks on. Her name is Diane Gray.
4: Hello.
0: My name is Bobby D. It is time now to get to this morning's question of the day, where you could score the title of Smartest Socks Listener of the Day if you were the first to get today's question correct. Tracy grabbed the title yesterday. She answered this question. About 20% of people say they will totally judge you about this, and that would be your first name, and apparently we have a 20% theme going on.
4: Yes, we do.
0: Because today's question, it goes like this.
4: About 20% of men.
0: See, the spoiler alert.
4: Wow. A good thing this show is free. That's the spoiler alert. About 20% of men say they really wish people would not do this in the house. I'm surprised it's not more. But about 20% of men say they really wish that people would not do this in the house. What is it?
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4: About 20% of men say they really wish that people would not do this in the house.
0: All right, what do you think it is? 7:09 now. 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

0: 96.1 SOX, the Susquehanna Valley's greatest hits. It's the Rhythmix with the Wake Up Crew. And this morning's question of the day.
1: About 20% of men say, oh, they really wish that people wouldn't do this in the house. What is it?
0: Nunzio, starting us off, what's your guess, bud?
2: Rearranging my kitchen so I can't make cannolis.
0: See, I knew cannolis was going to be part of your answer.
1: That's not rearranging the kitchen there, Nunzio.
0: All right, go ahead. Give it to us.
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0: that.
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6: Let's start in Lancaster County. Got a few incidents going on right now. East Petersburg, Borough Axer, Main Street. That's 72 at State Street. Have one in Effort at Township Reading Road. That's 272 at Schenick Road. And we've got that one in Brecknock Township on Reading Road. That's Route 625 there at Spook Lane. No issues on 30. We're in good shape on 283. York County, no delays. 83 north or southbound 30 is moving well. Dauphin County, right at the Lebanon County line. We're dealing with that overturned truck. 81 south, mile marker 82.5. That's between Indiantown Gap and Grantville. You've got backlogs just beyond the Grantville exit. Expect a slow go heading down through there on 81 south. John Wilsbach, right now traffic.
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1: About 20% of men say, oh boy, they really wish people wouldn't do this in the house. What could it be?
2: Adjusting the thermostat.
0: That's exactly what it is.
1: Don't mess with the thermostat.
0: Is that a rule in your house?
2: It always is.
0: Not a boy. What's your name?
2: My name is Zach Jackson from York.
0: Zach from York is the smartest Hawks listener of the day.
1: All right, Zach.
2: Well, thank you, guys. Thank you very much.
0: You got it, bud. We hope you have a great day.
2: You too.
0: All right. Well, thank you, Zach. Yeah, don't mess with that thermostat.
1: Big rule in living with Papa Gray, that's for sure.
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0: 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You can follow and like us there. 728 with the Wake Up Crew. It is a Time Capsule Thursday here at 96.1 SOX. We have our second time capsule that we want to dig up and give you a chance to pick the next song we play out of the three songs we have in that time capsule. We'll get to that after a Sox information update that starts now.
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3: Let's start in Southern York County, right near the Mason-Dixon line. Have an accident there on Grayston Road. That's going to be on 851 at McDermott Road. 83 north and south are moving well. No issues on 30. Lancaster County accident, Effort of Township, Redding Road. That's going to be 272 at Shenick Road. So that one in Brecknock Township on Redding Road there. That's 625 in the area of Spook Lane. 30, 283, and 222 are busy but moving well. Still dealing with the overturned truck. This is between the Indian Town Gap and Grantville exits on 81 southbound. You've got backlogs now between Indian Town Gap and the 78 split. Expect some slowing heading down through there on 81 south. John Wills, Spock, right now traffic.
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5: It looks like Pennsylvania's two gubernatorial candidates will meet for at least one debate. I'm Diane Gray with 96.1 SOX News. No word yet on when or where Democratic Governor Josh Shapiro and GOP candidate Stacey Garrity will hash out the issues before the November general election. However, Garrity is challenging Shapiro to a total of 7 public debates over the next several months, one in each of Pennsylvania's media markets. President Trump was in the Lehigh Valley earlier this week, and now he's expected to visit the Susquehanna Valley area next month. PA's Republican Senator Dave McCormick announced on X that the president will attend the Pennsylvania Defense and Innovation Summit on July 15th at the U.S. Army War College in Carlisle. Leaders from defense, technology, finance, and government will also attend the 2-day event. After reviewing body cam and other surveillance footage, the York County District Attorney's Office has determined a York City officer was justified in shooting and killing a dog and accidentally injuring the dog's owner. The incident occurred on June 16th on the 300 block of West Philadelphia Street. The dog's owner is said to be recovering after being shot in the leg. The officer is on administrative leave. A vacant York City property will get a second life. The old Dentsply campus between Vance Park and the Codorus Creek, which has been vacant since 2020, will be turned into a mixed-use space, including apartments. Work could start as early as early 2027. And Terra Hill Days gets underway today. 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Sunny with a high in the upper 80s today. The complete forecast coming up next with 96.1 SOX News.
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10: Susquehanna Valley's weather.
0: Sunny today, low 80s for a high. A cloudy night tonight. Chance of some late night showers and storms, mid-60s. Mostly cloudy tomorrow, upper 80s. We have a chance of some afternoon showers and storms on Saturday with a high in the low 80s. And then lots of sunshine on Sunday with a high in the mid-80s. 7:34, excuse me, here with the Wake Up Crew. There's Diane Gray.
11: Hello.
0: My name is Bobby D. I guess it's 6:34 in the next time zone, but here
11: sure,
0: it's
11: 7:34. Sure, in Chicago.
0: Yeah. All right, it is time to dig up our second of two time capsules that we have for you on this Time Capsule Thursday. Inside the time capsule, three snippets of songs. All three songs have one thing in common, and that was that they were on Billboard's Hot 100 year-end chart. We want to know what that year was.
11: Mm-hmm.
0: Not the release date. Looking for the year that all three songs were on the Billboard Hot 100. So each year, Billboard has a Hot 100 chart, and songs make the top 100. We want to know what year it was for these three songs in this time capsule. Give it a listen.
12: 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I think I found the time capsule.

0: 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What year do you think that time capsule was? Not the release date. The year that they were on the chart.
1: Right.
0: For Billboard Hot 100 year-end chart. That's the one we're looking at. If you give us the correct year, we'll let you pick the next song we play out of the three songs we have in the time capsule. That's how it works. 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

0: have any pudding? How can you have any pudding if you don't eat me?
1: Hey guys, come here. I think I found the time capsule.

0: Looking for the year of that time capsule here at 96.1 SOX. What do you think it is?
1: 1980.
2: Ooh, no.
3: 1980, sorry.
1: 1979?
0: 79 would be correct. 79. Very good. Woo. What's your name?
1: All right. My name is Tina.
0: Tina gets to play the DJ and pick the next song we play out of the 79 time capsule. Your choices are Peaches and Herb, Shake Your Groove Thing, Bad Company with Rock and Roll Fantasy, or Hot Chocolate and Everyone's a Winner. Tina, what's your choice?
1: I'd like to hear Hot Chocolate with Everyone's a Winner, please.
0: See how polite she is?
2: I like it.
0: So do I. I don't get that often around here, especially
2: really
0: with that
2: it,
0: one
2: Tina.
0: Across from me there, Tina.
1: Oh, sorry about that.
0: That's right. No,
2: you should apologize,
0: like it.
2: Tina.
0: Here's your song. We hope you have a great day.
2: Bye, hon.
1: Thanks. You too.

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0: 96.1 SOX, the Susquehanna Valley's greatest hits on your smart speaker. Just ask it to play 96.1 SOX from the 79 time capsule. That was Tina's Choice and Hot Chocolate. With Everyone's a Winner on a hot day coming our way. Sunny with a high in the upper 80s, 743. My name is Bobby D. She goes by Diane Gray.
1: Hello.
0: We're just a little over a week away for the 4th of July holiday.
1: Uh-huh.
0: And, you know, when it comes to the 4th of July, there's a lot of backyard barbecues.
1: Indeed.
0: Happening. And Instacart has revealed what our top 4th of July grocery buys are,
1: mm-hmm.
0: where we're seeing the biggest sales for these certain items. And apparently there's a big increase when it comes to the 4th of July for hot dog buns, shockingly.
1: Yeah.
0: They are up 360%
1: Whoa.
0: Over their yearly average. Sweet corn.
1: Oh, I love sweet corn.
0: Is up 453%. Baked beans, canned baked beans, 402% over the yearly average. A s'mores is a popular item for the 4th of July and, of course, for summer, where their graham crackers, marshmallows, and the chocolate bars peak 550% for the 4th of July holiday over the yearly average. But the biggest day.
1: Yeah.
0: Is for potato chips.
1: Oh, you gotta have chips at your barbecue.
0: They see a 53% increase over their yearly average. You gotta bring the chips. So they're actually coming in at number one on this list that they have here, even though the other ones have higher, you know, percentage ratings.
1: Yeah.
0: But it's a big day for tater chips. And they actually broke down by region the favorite brand of potato chips.
1: Okay.
0: Apparently, Lay's is leading the way in a lot of states.
1: I'm not surprised.
0: In New England, Cape Cod chips are number one. Louisiana loves Zapps. Mm-hmm. In the Mid-Atlantic region, it's Utz. The Pacific Northwest goes for a Kettle brand, and Maui style is number one. Would I care to take a guess where?
1: Hawaii.
0: Yeah, very good.
1: Thank you.
0: But in Pennsylvania.
1: Pennsylvania itself.
0: Along with New Jersey.
1: Mm.

0: They share the same number one, the same brand as the number one chip.
1: I'm going to go with hers.
0: Hers is better than theirs.
1: Ah, okay.
0: That's what they say. So we decided to post up on the Facebook page this morning at facebook.com/961SOX. What's your favorite brand of tater chips?
1: I'm a nuts girl for the most part. I mean, I'll eat a chip. I mean, I will murder a chip, but I do,
0: if you had to choose,
1: prefer Utz's dark roasted kettle cooked or whatever they are. Oh, they're great.
0: Yeah, no, yeah. I you know, bring on grandma.
1: Grandma Utz is good too.
0: Yeah, I'm with them. And plus I we have the store at Utz. They have their socks on this morning, so say good morning to them. And us talking about Utz means you don't have to send us anything like you did before. We just want to say good morning to you, and we and we do like your brand of chips.
1: Indeed,
0: they are yummy, and we like the other stuff you serve as well too. Yummy snacks. But for you, facebook.com/961SOX. What's your favorite brand? Growing up in Philly, it was hers for me. But again, now that where I live here, if I had the choice, I'm buying us.
1: With parents from Jersey, it was Wise potato chips.
0: That's my mom's favorite.
1: Now here, of course, we've got so many great potato chip companies.
0: We do.
1: You know, just rocking the good stuff. Middlesworth, Diffenderfers,
0: and they're all fantastic.
1: Yeah, Gibbles. I mean, the list goes on and on.
0: It's all fantastic.
1: Oh yeah, like I said, I won't turn up a chip.
0: Facebook.com/961SOX. She won't turn up anything that's free food.
1: That's true. Like, All right. Let me get right down to it.
0: Sunny today, upper 80s for a high. We got more songs coming your way. We got John standing by now with traffic.
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3: So with that accident, Southern York County and Fawn Township on Grayston Road, 851 near McDermott Road. We're looking good, 83 north and south. No problems on 30. Lancaster County, a brush fire in East Lampeter Township on 340 at Linwood Road. Still that accident, Effordah Township, Redding Road 272 at Shenick Road. Dealing with an overturned tractor trailer, 81 southbound, mile marker 82 and a half between Indian Town Gap and Grantville. Still got a backlog there beyond the Indian Town Gap exit. We're looking good, 83 at the South Bridge. No problems in Carlisle. John Wills, Spock, right now traffic.
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0: 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We've got more of the Susquehanna Valley's greatest hits coming up next. 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
3: York County's Fawn Township, just north of the Mason-Dixon line, accident Grayston Road. That's going to be 851 near McDermott Road. Fire police are directing there. 83 north and south are in good shape. No delays on 30. Lancaster County got crews out with a brush fire in East Lampeter Township. Linwood Road at Ronks Road. 30's in good shape. No delays, 283 or 222. Good news as you head from Lebanon County into Dauphin County. They cleared that tractor-trailer accident, 81 south, all lanes open. Residual backlogs have quickly thinned out there at Indian Town Gap. 83 north got some minor slowing on the south bridge. Got a half-mile backlog, 283 south, down the ramp to 283 east. John Will Spock, right now traffic.
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5: It was a violent night in Lancaster City. I'm Diane Gray with 96.1 SOX News. One person was killed and another injured in a shooting at Lancaster County Central Park. Police responded to a report of shots fired near Williamson and Rockford Roads just after 6:30 p.m. Wednesday. One victim was declared dead at the scene. The other was taken to the hospital. Police urge anyone with information to submit a tip to Lancaster Police. Police in Lancaster also responded to a stabbing that injured a victim. That call came in around 9:30 p.m. Wednesday. The incident occurred at East Mifflin Street and Stevens Avenue. A suspect armed with a mini crossbow robbed a fireworks store in Adams County. State police report the suspect entered Keystone Fireworks of Gettysburg on Emmitsburg Road around 9:30 p.m. Tuesday. He tried to open the safe, but when he couldn't do it, he pointed the weapon at the manager and demanded he open it. The suspect fled with an unknown amount of money. Anyone with information about the crime is asked to contact state police. The cannons will go boom again at Long's Park. 2015 was the last time the cannons were fired during Tchaikovsky's overture during the park's patriotic concert. That's when health reasons prevented former Lancaster City Mayor Charlie Smithgall from bringing his cannons to the park. The Longs Park Amphitheater Foundation will bring the cannons back for Sunday's concert and fireworks and drone show spectacular to celebrate America's 250th. Very much an ooh and ah situation. And the third annual Heart of Hanoverland Festival will mark America's 250th anniversary and the 163rd anniversary of the Battle of Hanover. The four-day event will feature historical reenactors, talks and tours, various activities and more. The festival kicks off at 10 this morning with a wreath-laying ceremony at Pickett's statue in Center Square. Sunny today with a high in the upper 80s. The complete forecast coming up next with 96.1 SOX.
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0: Sunny, we climb into the upper 80s for a high. Cloudy night tonight. We do have a chance of some late night showers and storms with a low in the mid 60s. Mostly cloudy for your feel good Friday with a high in the upper 80s. Afternoon showers and storms are possible on Saturday with a high in the low 80s. And then sunny, mid 80s on Sunday. 90s.

0: 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Streaming the Susquehanna Valley's greatest hits. Belinda Carlisle, Heaven is a Place on Earth. With the Wake Up Crew, I am Bobby D. That's Diane Gray.
1: Hello.
0: There. 4th of July holiday. It is the biggest sale day, or holiday, should I say, the biggest in sales for potato chips.
1: Mm-hmm.
0: Potato chips love the 4th of July holiday because we like to eat them, apparently, and buy lots of them.
1: Yes.
0: So we decided to ask you at facebook.com/961SOX. Instacart says Lay's is the biggest one overall throughout the great United States of America. Pennsylvania, New Jersey, Hers brand came in at number one. We wanted to know what your number one brand of chip is, because we have a lot to choose from here in our
1: we
0: neck of the woods.
1: We certainly do. And the Sox Army pretty much split amongst a few. Utz getting a lot of mentions. Martin's. Middlesworth Barbecue especially. And Lay's definitely getting in there. Got a couple of mentions for Gibbles. Someone said Ray and Kay's Plain Chips. I don't know who neither Kay nor Ray is.
0: But now you want to know.
1: But Valerie says they're just awesome. And Zerby's. And Snyder's of Berlin. That's they only make pretzels.
0: Snyder's of Berlin?
1: Yeah, and somebody, Dave, mentioned Snyder's. And I'm like, wait, they only make pretzels.
0: I thought it was Snyder's of Hanover.
1: Wasn't it once of Berlin? I believe.
0: I thought the brand was called Snyder's of Hanover.
1: Well,
0: you have the Googles right in front of you.
1: All right, you talk while I do the Googles.
0: Okay, we got a sunny day coming our way today with a high in the upper 80s. We have your workday kickoff coming up at 8:30. It's 60 continuous minutes of the best songs from the 70s, 80s, and more to start off the day, always at 8:30 for you. And
1: there is such a thing of Snyder of Berlin.
0: Is that right?
1: Yes, indeed. Mm.
0: What do they got there?
1: They're owned by Utz.
0: Okay. All right.
1: The physical manufacturing plant is in Somerset County.
0: See the things that you can learn from.
1: Certainly do, and they do make potato chips.
0: That internet, that interwebs, that could come in handy from time to time.
1: Hanover is the pretzel maker. Snyder of Berlin makes the potato chips.
0: Now we know.
1: Isn't that amazing?
0: And it's a beautiful thing, isn't it? Just and fast as lightning too.
1: Woo!
0: Look at you getting all techie over there.
1: It says now that the Snyder of Berlin chip plant in Somerset County was going to shut down.
0: Oh, well, that's sad.
1: I don't
0: know
1: what that's all about. That was posted 7 months ago.
0: 818 now at 96.1 SOX. Favorite brand of potato chip. What you got? You got Lay's? You got Middlesworth? You got Utz?
1: Diffenbach's? Got a couple of mentions?
0: Facebook.com/96.1 SOX. Snyder's of Berlin?
1: Yeah.
0: You got that too. John's here with the roads.
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3: And still with the accident in Southern York County, right at the Mason-Dixon line in Fawn Township, Grayston Road, 851 near McDermott Road. Fire police are directing there. We're in good shape, 83 north and southbound. A little heavy, 30 east of North Hills Road, Lancaster County. Dealing with a disabled vehicle in traffic, 283 westbound between Reams and Eatown, Route 743. They're clearing from that brush fire in East St. Peter Township on Linwood Road. We're in good shape on 222. They cleared that accident on 81 South, south of Indian Town Gap. No backlogs, no delays there. That's moving well. 83 North, still got some slowing. South Bridge up north of 19th Street in the construction. John Wilspach, right now traffic.
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0: 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The Susquehanna Valley's greatest hits and come together. 828 with the Wake Up Crew. Workday kickoff is ready to go. We'll get to that. 60 continuous minutes of the best songs from the 70s, 80s, and more after one last look at the roads here with John.
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3: There's two out in southern York County from that accident in Fawn Township on Grayston Road, 851 and McDermott Road. We're looking.
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0: 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The Susquehanna Valley's greatest hits and come together. 828 with the Wake Up Crew. Workday kickoff is ready to go. We'll get to that. 60 continuous minutes of the best songs from the 70s, 80s, and more after one last look at the roads here with John.
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3: There's two out in southern York County from that accident in Fawn Township on Grayston Road, 851 and McDermott Road. We're looking good, 83 north and south. No delays on 30. Lancaster County, they cleared that disabled vehicle on 283 westbound, west of Reams. That's moving well. 222 south, minor slowing down at 30. 30 is in good shape. Lebanon County is accident-free. Harrisburg area, just busy, 83 north across the South Bridge. Still a little heavy on 322 east at Hummelstown Hill. John Will Spock, right now traffic.
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0: Global Beatles Day. 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

0: 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Billy Joel, My Life with the Wake Up Crew. 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We got premium seating for you. 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
0: 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We are the Susquehanna Valley's greatest hits, and we're glad you joined us on the stream. 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

0: 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Streaming the Susquehanna Valley's greatest hits. You know, yesterday when we had Jet as our Coffee Break Classics theme, I received an email from Rob. I knew you were going to play Jet Airliner. I wonder if he knew we were going to play Robert John the Lion Sleeps Tonight with our cat theme.
1: Meow. He gets all catty. Just say meow.
0: Meow. So yeah, Cats was what we were looking for. The Lion Sleeps Tonight, Robert John, Stray Cats with Stray Cat Strut was the song number two. And starting things off, Eye of the Tiger. Roar.
1: Rawr.
0: Survivor there. So Cats is what we were going for. If you got it, good for you. Good job.
1: Uh-huh.
0: Get yourself a star. Head of the class you go. We'll do it again tomorrow morning at 10:30 here on 96.1 SOX as we wrap things up for us here today. We'll be back at it. Feel Good Friday morning, starting things off at 5 a.m., letting you know all the great things happening in and around our world here in the Susquehanna Valley as we head into another weekend. And we'll have another question of the day for you at 7:05. DJ Dennis will be along later, and he'll be wrapping up this workday for you, as always, with that 4 at 4 classic countdown here on 96.1 SOX. Enjoy the rest of your day, and as always, we say thank you.
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1: We got a cloudy day today. Not a good day for the beach. It's going to be breezy, too. Chance of some showers, possible storms, low 70s for a high.
2: It's a good day, though, to be in the hotel room overlooking the ocean. Watch the waves crashing and the rain spitting down. I love that. Storm over the ocean. Awesome. What? Why are you giving me a weird look? It's pretty cool.
1: Most people like the ocean for the sun and the fun.
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1: 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She was Schlep Rock. Walking around with that black cloud over her.
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1: In 1983, the film soundtrack to the movie Flashdance started a two-week run at number one in the U.S. It was 1984 when Prince and the Revolution released the Purple Rain album, 5 weeks before the premiere of the film. In 1988, Debbie Gibson went to number one in the U.S. with her song Foolish Beat. It made Gibson, at age 17, the youngest female to write, produce, and record a U.S. number one. And in 1993, Bruce Springsteen was a surprise guest on David Letterman's final show as host of NBC's Late Night. I'm Dennis Mitchell, and that's your Sox Classic Calendar for June 25th on 96.1 SOX.
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17: A Better Life with Dr. Sanjay Gupta.
18: There are lots of things you can measure to get an idea of how healthy you are at any given moment. Temperature, heart rate, blood pressure, just to name a few. But how about how healthy you will be and how long you're likely to live? According to a new study out of the University at Buffalo, two simple strength tests are pretty accurate at predicting longevity in older women. One is hand grip strength, and the other is how quickly people can stand up from a seated position without using their arms. By the way, I remember interviewing former President Jimmy Carter when he was quite old and being really impressed how he just popped out of the chair without using his arms. Not a lot of older people can actually do that. But I think the message here is that maintaining strength as you age is going to help you perform everyday activities, but also help you avoid injury and stay independent. I'm Dr. Sanjay Gupta, helping you live a better life.

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We're an army. 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

0: 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Well, here we go. Here we go. We're always being told what's bad for us. You shouldn't do this. You shouldn't do that. And for years we've been hearing that sitting too much is not good. But now there's new research suggesting that there's more to the story. And researchers followed more than 41,000 adults in China for 12 years. And they found the lowest risk of death was among people who sat for about 4 hours a day. That's it. But listen to this. The plot thickens. Because surprisingly, those who sat less than 2 hours a day were at a higher risk. So sitting too little could be just as dangerous as sitting too much. You got to find the sweet spot. Coming up, the best songs from the 70s, 80s, and more on SOX.
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0: 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Stream us right on your smart speaker. 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Share there. And if I could turn back time along with Dennis Mitchell. Well, here's a term that I'm hearing for the first time. Movement snacks. And no, it has nothing to do with chips and pretzels. A new study out from the University of Columbia in the British Journal of Sports Medicine. They show that 5-minute walk breaks. Yeah, that's called a movement snack. If you do a 5-minute walk break every hour, it will help your overall well-being. Most adults spend 3/4 of the day sedentary, just still, which increases the risk of being overweight and developing heart disease and type 2 diabetes. So if you take the time to do a little movement snacky snack every hour, it raises your productivity, it boosts your mood, it lessens fatigue, and the research shows that, yes, it will improve your overall health. I think it's time for a movement snack now. 96.1 SOX coming back with the best songs from the 70s, 80s, and more. Snack time.
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10: A better life with Dr. Sanjay Gupta.
9: Osteoporosis affects millions of people in the United States and around the world. It's a disease that basically causes someone's bones to become weak, brittle, and porous, which can increase their risk of fractures. Now, the good news here is there are things you can do other than, or in addition to, taking medications to prevent fractures before it's too late. One is to up your intake of calcium and vitamin D. You also want to eat more protein. One functional medicine dietitian told us that that helps build muscle, and if you're building muscle strength, then you are also building bone strength. You want to be mindful of your workouts. The best ways to build bone density, one therapist told us, are going to be resistance exercises like lifting weights, and also exercises that make your bones take a bit of an impact, such as jumping or even running, just loading the bones a little bit more. I'm Dr. Sanjay Gupta, helping you live a better life.
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0: 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Natalie and Brulia torn. It's exactly what this family wanted to do with their water bill when they got it. Did you ever receive a utility bill so wildly inaccurate that you know it's not right? And then you got to fight the man. A mother and son got a bill claiming, this is a water bill, claiming that they used 110,000 gallons of water in just 2 months. The Detroit Water and Sewage Department estimates that that equals about 3,000 showers in that time. They say that's definitely not right. They had a plumber out to check the lines. There was no leaks. They did install a new water meter to see if that helps out. But at that point, you are 110,000 gallons of water. You're not paying a water bill. You're financing Lake Superior. On the way, the best songs from the 70s, 80s, and more on 96.1 SOX.
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0: 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Wild Cherry, play that funky music. Anybody staying up past 10 o'clock tonight to watch the U.S.-Turkey game? By the way, when did Turkey, the country, change their name to Turkey-A? It's now spelled T-U-R-K-I-Y-E. It's different. Okay. I also don't know when the Czech Republic changed their name to Czechia either, but these are things that I'm noticing now that the world is all on the stage. Tonight, U.S. versus Turkey, eh? 10 o'clock, and no, the game means absolutely nothing because whether we win or lose, we still have won the pool, which means we're going to move on to the round of 32 after this is over tonight. On the way, the best songs from the 70s, 80s, and more. Let's check traffic. Our first look this afternoon with John Wilsbach on 96.1 SOX.
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2: York County's accident-free, just heavy, slow 30 West Sherman Street over to 83, 30 East heavy at North Hills Road, Lancaster County, East Earl Township accident, 897 at Precast Road, of an accident, Earl Township, Kinzer Avenue, at Linden Drive, 30 East, slow Fruitville Pike, over to 222, 30 West, slow at the New Holland Pike, minor backlog, 222 South, down to your 30 ramps. Harrisburg area, got a fender bender, 83 South, at the ramp, 283 South there in the Eisenhower Interchange. That's causing 83 South to run slow from Union Deposit down to the Ike. 83 North, bumper to bumper, 2nd Street up past 19th Street. John Wilsbach, right now traffic.
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Courtney Cox, of course, known from the music video of that song from 1985 from Springsteen, Dancing in the Dark. She did a lot of dancing in that video. And then she danced her way right into Friends. 96.1 SOX.

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1: 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Peter Gabriel, In Your Eyes. Boy, it's only a matter of time till somebody tries this here. Fuel prices climbing in Russia, just like they are everywhere else. And there are some desperate drivers there reaching for a strange fix. Little pills that are being sold. I guess I don't know if they're being sold online or in the black market or what, but they supposedly help cars use less gas. And how they work is anybody's guess, but there are experts that are already warning us here, saying, hey, listen, if these make it to the U.S., don't, because some additives, including little magic pills, could clash with chemicals in the fuel. Coming up, the best songs from the 70s, 80s, and more, and we've got your 4 at 4 Classic Countdown coming up at the top of the hour.
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5: York County accident, Spring and Sperry Township, East Market Street of Mount Zion Road. No problems on 83 north or south, 30. Looking good, just heavy westbound Sherman Street over past 83. Lancaster County, 30 east is slow, 283 over to 222. Have an accident West Enfield Township, Columbia Avenue at Prospect Road. One at Mount Joy Borough, Columbia Avenue at Alley F. One on East Earl Township, 897 at Precast Road. Harrisburg area, fender bender 83 south heading into the Eisenhower Interchange, right at the ramp to 283 south. That's got 83 south backed up all the way to Union Deposit. Expect some slow go heading down through there. If you're headed down to southern Franklin County, dealing with an accident, 81 south, mile marker 3. John Will Spock, right now traffic.
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3: 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We are the Susquehanna Valley's greatest hits, and we're glad you joined us on the stream. 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
11: 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A Rock and Roll Hall of Fame inductee, he mastered over 25 instruments and delivered era-defining hits like 1999, Kiss, and When Doves Cry. 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
9: In 1983, the film soundtrack to the movie Flashdance started a two-week run at number one in the U.S. It was 1984 when Prince and the Revolution released the Purple Rain album, 5 weeks before the premiere of the film. Purple Rain, Purple Rain. In 1988, Debbie Gibson went to number one in the U.S. with her song, Foolish Beat. It made Gibson, at age 17, the youngest female to write, produce, and record a U.S. number one. In 1993, Bruce Springsteen was a surprise guest on David Letterman's final show as host of NBC's Late Night. I'm Dennis Mitchell, and that's your Sox Classic Calendar for June 25th on 96.1 SOX.

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1: Let's go. Let's do it. Let's get it started. The four biggest songs on today's countdown come from the year 1979. Number four on the countdown from Randy Van Warmer. Just When I Needed You Most on 96.1 SOX.

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1: 1979, number 3.

Anita Ward, Ring My Bell, your number three song on the 4 at 4 Classic Countdown. That song originally written for an 11-year-old up-and-coming R&B star. And the original lyrics were entirely innocent, focusing on kids chatting on the phone. That kind of Ring My Bell. Not what it turned out to be, you know, like, you're going to ring my bell. We are counting down the four biggest songs from this day. In the year 1979, onward and upward we go. Sister Sledge in at number two. We Are Family is on 96.1 SOX with your 4 at 4 Classic Countdown.

0: Hot stuff. Donna Summer is number one on the 484 today. By the way, the blistering guitar solo in that song was performed by former Doobie Brother and Steely Dan guitarist Jeff Skunk Baxter. Hot stuff. The number one song from this day in 1979. On the way next, the best songs from the 70s, 80s, and more. Let's get a check on traffic right now with John.
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2: York County, seeing some heavy slow go 30 westbound Sherman Street over to Roosevelt Avenue and 30 east slow Sherman Street over to North Hills Road, but no delays on 83. Little heavy on Church Road, jumping off there at Emmingsville. Lancaster County, 30 east is bumper to bumper, 283 over to 222. 30 west, a minor slowing at the New Holland Pike. They've got an accident just outside Marietta, 441 at Anderson Ferry Road. One of Manor Township, Millersville Road, 741 at 462. Harrisburg area, they cleared the accident, 83 south, heading into the Eisenhower Interchange. Still running a little slow through there. 83 north is bumper to bumper from Lemoyne all the way up north of 19th Street. We're looking good on the outbound river routes. Franklin County, they cleared that accident, 81 south at mile marker 3. John Will Spock, right now traffic.
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We'd love to send you to Phoenix. Not in the dead of summer, no, at the end of summer when things are a little cooler there. We've got

0: 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Bon Jovi and You Give Love a Bad Name along with Dennis Mitchell. 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We are so close to winding down this Thursday workday. We're going to do it next on SOX.
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2: York County Fender Bender 30 westbound and North Hills Road. Just some minor slowing there. 30 east, heavy Sherman Street over to North Hills Road. No problems on 83. Just seeing some heavy conditions northbound jumping off at Market Street. Lancaster County, a bunch of accidents. Mannheim Township, Lidditz Pike, Route 501 at Glenmore Circle. And you got one on the Fruitville Pike at Farmington Lane. Lancaster City on Queen Street at James Street. One on West Lampeter Township on Peach Bottom Road at 222. Accident East Hempfield Township, 462 at Stone Mill Road. One outside Marietta's clearing up on 441 at Anderson Ferry Road. And 30 East, bumper to bumper, 283 over to 222. Harrisburg area, got a slow go, 83 North South Bridge, north of 19th Street, 283 north end of the Eisenhower, back to Lindell Road, 441. They cleared the one on 81 north in Carlisle at Trindle Road. John Wills back right now, traffic.
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We're playing the Susquehanna Valley's greatest hits as we wind down your Thursday workday. One day closer to the weekend.

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1: 30 westbound in York County. They cleared that fender bender at North Hills Road. Still running heavy over to Roosevelt Avenue. 83 north and south are looking good. Just a little heavy jumping off at Market Street from 83 north. Lancaster County 30 east is bumper to bumper. 283 over to 222. 283 east into the 30 split. Backed up beyond the Mannheim Pike. They've got accidents east Calico Township. Redding Road 272 at Muddy Creek Church Road. One of Mannheim Township, Oregon Pike 272 at Haskell Drive. One of West Lampeter Township, Peach Bottom Road at 222. Harrisburg area got some slow go. 83 northbound, 2nd Street, heading up north of 19th Street. 283 north into the ISR interchange, back to Lindell Road, 441. Got some slowing there on 81 south, down to the ramp to 22, 322 westbound with a fender bender. John Wilspach, right now traffic.

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Your Thursday work day coming to a close with Dennis here on 96.1 SOX, playing the Susquehanna Valley's greatest hits. Thanks for keeping your socks on for the ride home.

0: 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It's Dennis Mitchell. All right, here you go, Oreo lovers. Little food news. They shelved a particular Oreo cookie for about a decade, and they are bringing it back. They claim it's a fan favorite, which I don't know why you would shelve it for 12 years if it was quite the fan favorite they say it is, but the company quietly has slid cinnamon bun Oreos back onto store shelves. It's only out for a limited time, so stock up. 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
3: York County's accident free, no delays, 83 north or southbound, a little heavy 30 west at Toronita Street. As you make your way up to the Harrisburg area, have a disabled truck on 83 northbound just after Lime Kiln Road. They took out the right lane a little bit there while they changed some tires. That's just causing some extra minor slowing and rubbernecking past the scene. Making your way into Lancaster County, 30 east, bumper to bumper, 283 over to 222. East Cocalico Township, have an accident, Redding Road, 272 at Muddy Creek Church Road. Got fire police directing around that one. Also have one Upper Laycock Township, right at the East St. Peter Township line on the New Holland Pike, Route 23. Got one Mannheim Township, Oregon Pike, 272 at Haskell Drive. Harrisburg area, got some slow go, 83 North 2nd Street, north of 19th Street, 83 South slow, Paxton Street, down to the South Bridge. Got that fender bender on the ramp from 81 South to 22 westbound. Still got some slowing there on 81 South down through the 83 split. John Wheelsbach, right now traffic.
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0: 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Download it for free and take us along. Sixpence, none the richer. Kiss me. What's going on? It's Dennis. Instacart is revealing Americans' top 4th of July grocery buys. Apparently, it is the biggest day of the year for potato chips. Makes sense. Sales will be up 53% over a typical day, and Lay's brand leads the way in most states. A lot of people have holiday cookouts, with hot dog bun sales spiking 360% compared to their yearly average. Also, canned baked beans. That's another big one. That's up 402% this time of year. Plus, orders for s'mores ingredients also peaked on the 4th of July last year at 550% above their yearly average. Coming up, the best songs from the 70s, 80s, and more on 96.1 SOX.
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3: Let's start in York County in Hanover. Injury accident, Middle Street at Bear Avenue. 30 east to west, a little heavy at Tornita Street and at Roosevelt Avenue. Heading into Lancaster County, 30 east, still slow, Fruitville Pike to 222. Lancaster City accident, King Street at Lime Street. One in West Hempfield Township, 462 at Prospect Road. One in East Calico Township, Redding Road, 272 at Muddy Creek Church Road. Harrisburg area, still got some slowing on 83 north, right after Lime Kiln Road, disabled truck on the shoulder, but everyone's going slow from Research Summit all the way up past Lime Kiln Road on 83 North. You got some slowing again, 83 North 2nd Street, north of 19th Street. Clear the fender bender on the ramp from 81 South to 22-322 westbound. John Wilspach, right now traffic.
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Yelp revealing the most outrageous restaurants in America, not outrageously priced. That's what I thought I was getting into when I first opened this. But no, this is actual like crazy restaurants that you can find around the country. There's an aquarium restaurant in Houston with a 150,000 gallon floor to ceiling aquarium filled with Australian zebra sharks that surround you while you eat. Then there's the Trailer Park After Dark in San Diego. 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There's an aquarium restaurant in Houston with a 150,000-gallon floor-to-ceiling aquarium filled with Australian zebra sharks that surround you while you eat. Then there's the Trailer Park After Dark in San Diego. It is a below-ground bar which features repurposed trailers themed to the 60s, 70s, and 80s with fun. There's the Trailer Park After Dark in San Diego. It is a below-ground bar which features repurposed trailers themed to the 60s, 70s, and 80s with fun.

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96.1 SOX, Susquehanna Valley's greatest hits. Are we going to stay dry this evening? Certainly hoping so. It might be a nice night to sit out, grab a seat at a deck somewhere, belly up, Margaritaville. This is Buffett on SOX.

0: 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Oh, also the 80s at 8. Both of those great features coming your way in the next couple of hours here on SOX as we get you into your Thursday night. Sox Wake Up Crew rolling back in tomorrow morning. Bobby D and Diane waking you up after 5. Another chance to qualify for the Chicago Sticks show in Phoenix at 6:43. And I've got more opportunities throughout the day tomorrow afternoon for that too. Right here on 96.1 SOX. Thanks for keeping your socks on.
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1: It was 1984 when Prince and the Revolution released the Purple Rain album, 5 weeks before the premiere of the film. In 1988, Debbie Gibson went to number one in the U.S. with her song, Foolish Beat. It made Gibson, at age 17, the youngest female to write, produce, and record a U.S. number one. And in 1993, Bruce Springsteen was a surprise guest on David Letterman's final show as host of NBC's Late Night. I'm Dennis Mitchell, and that's your Sox Classic Calendar for June 25th on 96.1 SOX.

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15: A better life with Dr. Sanjay Gupta.
16: They say consistency is key, but sometimes you just gotta switch it up. A new study out of Harvard School of Public Health found that varying your exercise routine could add years to your life. What exercise someone did didn't matter much. What did matter was that all the exercises together worked all the muscle groups in their body. Now, an added benefit to changing things up is it can help you push through the plateau effect. That's when your body gets so efficient at doing something that you actually stop getting better at it. And we know from previous research that specializing in any one sport at a young age can make someone actually more prone to injury. And as experts we talk to point out, even elite athletes switch up things with their workouts, making sure to target strength, cardio, flexibility, balance, and doing that every single week. I'm Dr. Sanjay Gupta, helping you live a better life.

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